Stay. It's a black fly in your Chardonnay. It's a death row pardon, 2 minutes too late. And isn't it ironic?

0: 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Is that all there is? Is that all there is?
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2: Well now, we call this the act of mating. But there are several other very important differences between human beings and animals that you should know about.

0: W.
1: Y'all know me, Gemini, different ass niggas. Just be on my shit. All kind of shit going on. Brother doing 30. I gotta do something.

0: W.
1: 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Yo, my men and my women, don't forget about the dean. 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